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0: If that doesn't fire you up on a Friday and get you ready to go for the weekend, I don't know what will.
1: It's pretty wild. We both did this together.
0: I can't, huh? So we both had our headphones on. I've got a cold. You're a little bit cooked. We couldn't hit the high one,
1: doesn't
0: really.
1: Doesn't matter. We still enjoyed the robot dancing.
0: Our falsetto. Gone.
1: No falsetto for us today. Now, this Sunday at midday, make sure you're at Elderslie Reserve for the Newtown Chilwell versus South Barwon game because the Geelong Big Freeze for MND takes place. It's number 5.
0: Yeah.
1: The target is $100,000. We have contributed so beautifully to Geelong and the region over the last 4 years to the Big Freeze. It's going to be really important one this year, of course, every year is, but passing of Neil Danaher early in the week, very hard for people to get their heads and, you know, sadness around.
0: Mm.
1: But a couple of great people sliding.
0: Yeah.
1: Cam Mooney sliding.
0: Ah, big moon dog.
1: Beautiful Ali Wastey, who's the CEO of the City of Greater Geelong. She's so great and so much fun. She's sliding.
0: Good.
1: So midday between Newtown, Chilwell and South Barwon.
0: Yep. Be a good game too.
1: Be a good game, but there's, you know, you can donate, buy a beanie, blah, blah, blah.
0: Yeah, it'll be unbelievable. And as you said, Miller, a bit of a sad week with the passing of the great Neil Danaher. Now's never been a better time to give to that amazing cause that he brought so much attention to.
1: Absolutely.
0: Yeah.
1: What was it, over $130 million raised in the last 12 years by those guys?
0: Unbelievable.
1: It is. It's so good. All right.
0: Okay, final.
1: Yep.
0: Fun hit wonder for today.
1: Yep.
0: We are in 1989.
1: This is so beautiful. I love this song.
0: I'm 6 and I think the singer of this song is a girl. But it's a boy, isn't it?
1: It's You've Got a Little Crush.
0: Yeah.
1: Either way,
0: doesn't
1: that's
0: matter.
1: A boy.
0: Is it?
1: Yeah.
0: Oh, stuff's better. Mel and Nick in the morning, Bay 93.9, Boy Meets Girl.